Ladies and gentlemen, we now begin another day of broadcasting activities. 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With a power of 1,000 watts, the studio and transmitter are located in the Bohol Chronicle building along 56 P. Inting Street, Tagbilaran City, Philippines. 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

0: to that. Sit back, relax, and enjoy the music. Obaneko niyo until 9 in the morning. It is a beautiful Saturday morning, mga kakis.
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1: 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And hi there to Joey of Albor, Bohol. 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
3: 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Maka KISS is something from ABBA, Dancing Queen. A requested song going out to Jerry. Yes, the Jerry of Mansasa District, Tagbilaran City. 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
1: Kiss All Day Request, mga ka-Kiss on Kiss FM. Yes, ang atong weather update supportan sa pag-asa karon tataod, mga ka-Kiss, ha? With Sir Leonard Samar. So, atangi karon tataod, mga ka-Kiss. And more music, a requested song going out to all our friends at, yes, the Manga Fishport. And also to Bro Kagawad Marlon Dilusa and to Maymay. Listening right now. Good morning, Yuntanan. Girls Wanna Have Fun, Cindy Lauper on Kiss All Day Request.

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1: 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A reminder from Tarsier Foundation.
2: The angel of the Lord declared unto Mary,
3: and she conceived by the Holy Spirit.
2: Hail Mary, full of grace, the Lord is with you. Blessed are you among women, and blessed is the fruit of your womb, Jesus.
3: Holy Mary, Mother of God, pray for us sinners, now and at the hour of our death. Amen.
2: Behold, the handmaid of the Lord.
3: Be done unto me according to your word.
2: Hail Mary, full of grace, the Lord is with you. Blessed are you among women, and blessed is the fruit of your womb, Jesus.
3: Holy Mary, Mother of God, pray for us sinners, now and at the hour of our death. Amen.
2: And the Word was made flesh,
3: and dwelt among us.
2: Hail Mary, full of grace, the Lord is with you. Blessed are you among women, and blessed is the fruit of your womb, Jesus.
3: Holy Mary, Mother of God, pray for us sinners, now and at the hour of our death. Amen.
2: Pray for us, the Holy Mother of God,
3: that we may be made worthy of the promises of Christ.
2: Let us pray. Pour forth, we beseech you, O Lord, your grace into our hearts, that we to whom the incarnation of Christ, your Son, was made known by the message of an angel, may by his passion and cross be brought to the glory of his resurrection, through the same Christ our Lord. Amen. Glory be to the Father, and to the Son, and to the Holy Spirit.
3: As it was in the beginning, is now, and ever shall be, world without end. Amen.

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1: 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Yeah, yung pangkanta gusto ko? 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
2: 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Pwede ba ako mag-request? 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Oo, thank you.

0: Holy Name University now brings you the breakfast news account of what's happening in the community and other developments of news relevance. The HNU breakfast news.
1: Time right here, the UNESCO declared Global Geopark Island. 10 more to go for 7 o'clock. Today is Saturday. And this is the breakfast news brought to you by Holy Name University. And topping the news at this hour, board member Benji Arcamo. Authors and sponsors the measure aiming to protect public welfare from the negative effects of gambling. The proposal bans all casino operations. This includes electronic gaming and online casino hubs. Violators will face penalties under the ordinance. Arcamo said that the move will preserve Bohol's image as a family-friendly tourism destination. Meanwhile, board member Joanna Cabalit Initay notes an existing gaming operation in Panglao Town. And she says local officials issued a no-objection resolution for its renewal. Initay abstains from voting on the proposed ordinance. Now the local news, Governor Aris Mintado welcomes the newly promoted educators during the DepEd Mass Oath-Taking Ceremony. He highlighted the strong collaboration between the provincial government, Department of Education Bohol, and the education stakeholders, and said that the partnership drives progress in the local education system. The governor also reports a key achievement. Bohol records the lowest percentage of struggling readers in Central Visayas. It also ranks among the lowest in the Visayas and Mindanao and third nationwide. Officials expect continued collaboration to strengthen education and also secure a better future for the youth. Seven more to go for 7 o'clock, and you're listening to the Breakfast News brought to you by Holy Name University. More news coming up after the break. 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